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Bird of prey, bird

I've seen things you people wouldn't believe. Attack ships on fire off the shore of Orion. I watched sea beams glitter in the darkness at 10,000 feet. All those moments will be lost in time, like

I've seen things you people wouldn't believe. Attack ships on fire off the shore of Orion. 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